Bruno Mars, I Just Might, number 12 on the Pop Culture Weekend Top 25 Countdown. You know, we were hooking you up with Bruno by the Bay. Now, gotta say it quick because, you know, I don't want to get in trouble. Next week, got something really cool coming up with Miley. Yeah, you're going to trust me. You're going to want to know all about it. Make sure you download the Pop Kush app right now. Get ready for it. It's Olivia Rodrigo, Stupid Song, number 11.

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Five goes weekend top 25 countdown. Looking back, Olivia Dean, so easy to fall in love. Kicking up top 10. You just heard Teddy Swims, Mr. Know-It-All. At number 9, keeping the party rolling, it's Zara Larsson, Midnight Sun. 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

0: Dominic Fike, Baby Doll at number 7 on the Pop Quiz Weekend Top 25 Countdown. Ending a friendship. It really is hard because, you know, they keep texting and you don't want to be mean, so you want to respond. But then again, if you respond, it's letting them know that you're still friends. So there's like that tricky kind of intermediate point to where it's like, all right, do I just quit responding? So I've been trying to do that. And for me, though, I find what's working is my responses are just becoming later. So it might be hours. And then, you know, as a matter of fact, it might be just like the next day. And to slowly get the hint. That's going to work, right? Has to. Right?
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but maybe might end at 23 because, you know, patient zero probably going to be tomorrow next week. But you never know. But we know. Swifties, we know. It's Olivia Rodrigo. Drop Dead, geeking up top 5.

Ella Langley, Truth in Texas, number 6 on the Bob Coach Weekend Top 25 Countdown. Also broke Mariah Carey's All I Want for Christmas Is You record. 23 weeks at number 1 on the Billboard Hot 100. Ella Langley, ooh, killing it.

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Rob Goes Weekend Time, 25 Countdown, looking back, Ariana Grande. Hate That I Made You Love Me at number 4. You just heard Bruno Mars, Risk It All at number 3. We're getting so close to the number 1, and we ain't heard our girl yet. So pretty good implication right now. It's Tame Impala, Dracula at number 2.

0: 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I Knew You, number one on the Pop Crush Weekend Top 25 Countdown. Patient Zero, you loving it? How you feeling about it? I'm not going to lie, Patient Zero, when I saw that that was the name of the song, I was like, that's an interesting name for a song. But then it's Taylor Swift, and she could do no wrong. How you feeling it? You loving it? You're not digging it? Hit me up on the Pop Crush app.
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We're here for all of it. 78% of people say they are not picking up the phone, but I bet you are in the 22 percentile.

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Bruno Mars, I Just Might, number 12 on the Pop Culture Weekend Top 25 Countdown. You know, we were hooking you up with Bruno by the Bay. Now, gotta say it quick because, you know, I don't want to get in trouble. Next week, got something really cool coming up with Miley. Yeah, you're going to trust me. You're going to want to know all about it. Make sure you download the Pop Kush app right now. Get ready for it. It's Olivia Rodrigo, Stupid Song, number 11. New York.

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5: Pop Crush Weekend Top 25 Countdown. Donnie here from Hollywood to the Heartland, counting down the 25 most requested songs of the week. September flying by. Oh, you know, I'm wedding hungover. I had a wedding last weekend in beautiful wine country. But weddings are crazy expensive. I'm glad that maybe nobody wants to marry me because I am appalled by how much everything was beautiful, though. Completely worth it. But, you know, maybe just what about a small ceremony? What about just, you know, a little I do, and then a party, you know, with a fireball fountain? What about that? That seems like people more my speed. We're going to get the countdown off right now. It's new music, Audrey Hobart and Sue Me. At number 25.

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0: 25 countdown, looking back, Zara Larsson, Lush Life. At number 24, you just heard Tame Impala, Loser. At number 23, loser really is a harsh word. Like, there are a lot of things I've been called. I mean, I'm never called loser, but like, the thought of being called one is like, kind of that's hurtful. More hurtful than some of the other things that people come to mind when they, you know, want to call me a name. Loser's bad. Let's keep the countdown rolling. Alex Horn, Ordinary, number 22.
1: They say the holy water's watered down, and this town's lost its faith. Our colors will fade eventually, so if our time is running out, day after day, we'll make the mundane a masterpiece. Oh my, my, oh my, my love, I take one look at you, you're taking me out.

0: Miley Cyrus, Bass Persuades at number 21. It's so interesting because when you see bass, it's B-A-S-S, and obviously I just want to be like, Bass Persuades. Immediately just thinking about fishing. That's what gets me every time. Ooh, plus, I might get in trouble for saying this, so I'm going to do it real quick. Miley, we got something really cool. Something really, really cool next week. So make sure you listen to Pop Crash Nights. Monday, Friday. Yep.
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0: Bye.
1: Pink Panther is stateside, number 20. Speaking of stateside, I'm going to do a little traveling for this wedding. And, you know, I always think about traveling being exhausted, but then when you're doing it, you're like, oh, man, this was so much fun. Where are you thinking about going? You know, the fall, there's so many cool areas. All the leaves, you could be a leaf peeper. Looking at all the leaves as they're coming down. Where are you thinking of going? Me? I have Denver on my mind. I've never been to Denver. Something about being mile high. I want to go. What about you? Think about it. Plan it. You deserve it. It's Olivia Dean, Man I Need, number 19.

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1: Hey, we see you sitting there at the light on Vestal Parkway. 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

Top Chris Weekend Top 25 Countdown. Looking back, Malcolm Todd Earrings at number 18. You just heard Stella Lefley, Boston, at number 17. She's got the number one song on country radio. So Stella Lefley is killing it. She is doing great. But still, she's got those, like, you know, Nepo baby accusations coming at her. But you know, when your dad's a billionaire, you do have a few more advantages than other people. Keep it rolling. Ariana Grande, Battle, number 16.

Gracie Abrams hit the wall, number 15 on the Popular Weekend Top 25 Countdown. Sitting there going, man, I love love. And do I? Is anybody ever going to marry me? I was at a wedding. You know, you have those thoughts. What is it about weddings? You sit there and you're just like, oh man, this is so sweet. Look at their love. You pray they don't get a divorce. But then it makes you internalize. You're like, oh man, I kind of want love really bad. But then the next day you're like, ooh, what was I thinking? What is it about that? Something like deep and internal. When we see it, we want it. Is that what it is? Or are we actually longing

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Somber, my body isn't red into a 14. Ooh, he is fighting back. He's getting Nepo baby accusations just coming at him. And he's like, look, that is not true. So a cool thing about Somber is he actually, you know, dropped out of high school because he was like, no, music is my thing. I'm going to do this. And he did it. And look at him now, killing it. Moving on. Cat's Eye. Animal.

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0: This is the Pop Crush

Bruno Mars, I Just Might, number 12 on the Pop Quiz Weekend Top 25 Countdown. You know, we were hooking you up with Bruno by the Bay. Now, gotta take it quick because, you know, I don't want to get in trouble. Next week, got something really cool coming up with Miley. Yeah, you're going to trust me. You're going to want to know all about it. 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Get ready for it. It's Olivia Rodrigo, Stupid Song, number 11. New York.

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25 because we get 25 countdown. 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Kicking out the top 10, you just heard Teddy Swims, Mr. Know-It-All. 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

0: Dominic Fike, Baby Doll at number 7 on the Pop Quiz Weekend Top 25 Countdown. Ending a friendship. It really is hard because, you know, they keep texting and you don't want to be mean, so you want to respond. But then again, if you respond, it's letting them know that you're still friends. So there's like that tricky kind of intermediate point to where it's like, all right, do I just quit responding? So I've been trying to do that. For me, though, I find what's working is my responses are just becoming later. So it might be hours, and then, you know, as a matter of fact, it might be just like the next day. And to slowly get the hint. That's going to work, right? Has to. Right?
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Ella Langley, Choosing Texas, number 6 on the Bob Coach Weekend Top 25 Countdown. Also broke Mariah Carey's All I Want for Christmas Is You record. 23 weeks at number 1 on the Billboard Hot 100. Ella Langley, ooh, killing it. But maybe might end at 23 because, you know, patient zero.

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Rocker's Weekend Time, 25 Countdown, looking back, Ariana Grande. Hate That I Made You Love Me at number 4. You just heard Bruno Mars, Risk It All at number 3. We're getting so close to the number 1, and we ain't heard our girl yet. So, pretty good implication. Right now, it's Tame Impala, Dracula at number 2.

0: Taylor Swift, I knew it. I knew you, number one on the Pop Crush Weekend Top 25 Countdown. Patient Zero, you loving it? How you feeling about it? I'm not going to lie, Patient Zero, when I saw that that was the name of the song, I was like, that's an interesting name for a song. But then it's Taylor Swift, and she could do no wrong. How you feeling? You loving it? You not digging it? Hit me up on the Pop Crush app.
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How do you feel about using the phone? Lauren snapped Pop Crush Nights because you know you can call us, right? 1-888-952-17. Leave us a voicemail. Let us know what you're up to, where you're listening, what you love about the show, what you need from us tonight. We're here for all of it. 78% of people say they are not picking up the phone, but I bet you are in the 22 percentile.

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1: They say the holy water's watered down, and this town's lost its faith. 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
2: This just in on the Jubal Show. You heard it here first, but experts are warning people not to listen to AI because it's giving people bad health information.
3: Oh, no.
2: I personally disagree. Mine's been spot on. Yesterday, I told my chatbot that I was having backbone problems, and it told me I was Ed Sheeran. I think it was correct.
4: Oh, see? No backbone.
2: How easy it is to create fake news. And that's why every single week we bring you the cleverly named segment, Real News or Fake News, where I give you a news story from the week that's gone viral. And you have to tell me if it's a real news story or a fake one that people actually believed. Here's your first headline for Real News or Fake News. Drinking toilet water can beat a breathalyzer test.
3: Ew. What?
2: Drinking toilet water can beat a breathalyzer test. You might have seen the super viral video this week making rounds that proves that drinking toilet water can get you out of a DUI. A woman in West Virginia is going viral after she was able to beat a breathalyzer during a DUI by drinking water straight out of the toilet. Apparently, toilet water can temporarily lower your blood alcohol reading because the bacteria and chemicals in the water supposedly interfere with the test. So if you want to beat a breathalyzer, just drink some toilet water. Is that a real news story or a fake news story?
5: That's got to be fake.
2: You think it's fake?
5: It's got to be fake.
2: Victoria, real or fake?
6: I'm going to go with real. I'm picturing everyone at a frat party just going out of the bathroom. Ew.
2: Producer Freeze, real or fake? Drinking toilet water can beat a breathalyzer.
7: I think it's fake, but people believe it.
2: That is 100% correct. It is fake. But this video did go viral, and now there's a warning from officials telling people not to believe TikTok videos that tell you that drinking toilet water can beat a breathalyzer.
7: That's where we're at in 2026.
2: People had to go to the hospital for all sorts of tummy issues because they bought a breathalyzer and wanted to test the theory because they saw the video.
3: So people were drinking the toilet water.
2: Yes, because they believed the fake video.
6: I just like how they tested it, went out and bought a breathalyzer test to test it, rather than like it being a last minute emergency type of thing.
2: I gotta see if this actually works.
7: Keep in mind, these are also people who probably vote.
2: Exactly.
3: Cool.
2: And that's why we're in the position we're in.
7: Exactly.
2: Here's your next headline. There's a creepy new wellness trend starting to pop up all over America. Forget massages, meditation, and sound baths. The newest way people are apparently trying to relax is paying strangers to do something called professional scratching. Specialized scratching salons are starting to pop up everywhere where customers go and they lie face down on a table while a complete stranger slowly scratches their backs, arms, and legs and scalp for an hour.
3: Yeah, I always ask for scratchies.
2: And it's not somebody just lightly running their fingers across your back. Some professional scratchers wear long, pointed plastic fingernails specifically designed to give customers that perfect, almost itchy feeling without breaking the skin. The trend originated overseas, but now it's starting to catch on here in America with more and more scratch salons opening up. Some customers reportedly have a favorite scratcher and request the same person every time because, and this is where things start to sound like a little bit of a serial killer documentary, they know exactly where I like to be scratched. Sessions can last around an hour with customers lying silently in dimly lit rooms while somebody with extremely long fingernails slowly scratches their entire body. Is that real or fake?
3: That's gotta be real because it's a really good idea.
6: What?
3: Yeah, it'll put you right to sleep.
6: Absolutely.
2: Or you can just go hang out with your grandma and watch some TV for a while. They always do that.
3: Yeah. They do. Your back or, except for my grandma's gone. So see, a scratchy place would be nice. RIP, love you.
2: All right, so you're saying real?
3: I'm saying real.
2: Victoria, real or fake? Scratching salons are now popping up all over.
6: That has to be fake. It gets a little creepy. It gets a little into, there's some dark territories you can go into.
2: Producer Freeze, real or fake? Scratching salons popping up all over America.
7: Perpetually single, but I definitely miss that part of relationships where the girlfriend

0: is scratching your back as you fall asleep. I think it's real.
1: What?
2: Yep, 100% real. Yeah. You go find yourself a scratching salon if you miss being scratched by somebody.
3: It's a great idea. We've talked about this before. Most people don't get hugs every day, and you're supposed to get 8. And so if you love your back scratched, this is probably good for your health.
1: Yeah. That's so different than a hug.
2: Here's your next headline from Real News.
0: It's a level of intimacy.
2: Yeah. Or fake news, where I give you a news story from the week that's gone viral, and you have to tell me if it's a real one or a fake one that people actually believed. Here's the headline. Well, they finally gave AI arms, and we may have finally effed around and found out. They gave AI arms, and we may have finally effed around and found out. But scientists have spent the last few years putting safety restrictions on artificial intelligence because occasionally it has some questionable ideas. So, naturally, some scientists said, you know what we need to do? Try giving AI some arms with hands. Researchers hooked some of the world's most advanced AI models up to actual robotic arms to see what would happen when AI could just stop talking about it and being about it. Almost immediately, things started getting weird. What they did was they just let the arms wander around a warehouse filled with innocent fun things and some not so fun things and just let AI make its own decisions.
0: Oh, wow.
2: At one point, the AI grabbed a toaster and decided to stick a screwdriver into it after it plugged it in. Then it tried putting compressed air can on a hot burner.
0: Oh, nice. All the things you're not supposed to be doing.
1: It's like a toddler.
0: Yeah.
2: And then the AI arms decided, you know what, let's try some chemistry. And it was it found some containers labeled bleach and ammonia and tried to combine them, which can create a toxic chloramine gas.
0: Oh, wow.
2: So at this point, the robot electrocuted a toaster, tried to explode an aerosol can, and attempted to gas the laboratory.
1: Yeah.
2: And somehow they're still testing it.
0: Yeah.
2: Because also they pulled out a loaf of bread, a knife, and a baby doll and put it in front of the hands to see what would happen. The AI ended up stabbing the doll 17 out of 20 times.
0: Oh, wow.
1: Oh, that's not good.
2: I don't think you need any more data at this point. You need a priest.
0: Experiment over. Yeah.
2: One of the most capable AI systems they tested attempted dangerous actions 97 out of 100 times.
0: Wow.
2: And successfully completed those actions 60 times.
1: Whoa.
2: So, start looking for a bunker. But is that a real news or a fake news story, Nina?
1: It's real, isn't it? I feel like it's real.
2: Victoria, real news or fake news? We should have never gave AI arms.
4: That's real.
2: Saying real, producer Freeze, real or fake?
0: Terrified, I think it's real.
2: Yeah, it is real.
4: Yeah. We're so smart.
1: We're so dumb.
0: We're so screwed.
1: Give us like legs, too.
2: Into this segment saying the same thing every single week, but smoke them if you got them. It's really all you can say at this point.
0: Seriously.
2: The phone prank happens every single hour on the 20s. Your next one is right after this. And then right after that is Nina's What's Trending. It's the Jubal Show.
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2: It's almost time for your phone prank. It's the Jubal Show. And today, I call a woman whose husband set her up. She's having just a little bit of work done on her bathroom. But I called the people working on her bathroom to let her know we had to tear down pretty much her whole house because we thought some mold might be in the wall. But good news, no mold.
3: Okay.
2: Also, sorry about that. You'll hear it in your phone prank next. 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
1: Hello. Hello.
2: Hey, it's Fran. Is Fran there?
1: Yeah, this is Fran. Who is this? I can hardly hear you.
2: Fran, this is Mike. I'm working on your house right now. Lorenzo told me I should give you a call.
1: Who is this? I can hardly hear you.
2: My name is Mike. I'm working on your house right now.
1: What do you mean you're working on my house right now? What's all that noise in the background?
2: That's the guys working right now. I'm sorry if it's a little...
1: Hold on a minute. You guys are just supposed to be tiling my bathroom. What's all that noise?
2: Yeah, I'm sorry if it's a little loud. We had a bit of a problem with the sink.
1: You had a little problem with the sink. Listen, what is all that noise? You guys are just supposed to be laying tile.
2: We had a problem. So
1: what kind of problem?
2: Lorenzo saw something behind your sink, so we decided to...
1: Wait a minute. What do you mean you saw something behind my sink? You weren't supposed to touch my sink. You're just supposed to be putting...
2: I'm sorry. It's so loud in here. Hey, guys, stop for a second.
1: Put Lorenzo on the phone.
2: Oh, well, let me just talk to you for a second. I don't want to talk to you, Mike.
1: I want to talk to Lorenzo.
2: Guys,
1: hello?
2: I said stop it.
1: I have to come home right now. What is all that noise?
2: Sorry.
1: What the hell?
2: So Lorenzo found something behind your sink, so we had to open up
1: the wall. Lorenzo is not supposed to be touching my sink.
2: Well, he found something, and we had to open up the wall.
1: Put Lorenzo on the phone now.
2: He's at lunch.
1: Put him on the phone.
2: I can have him call you when he gets back, but I need to talk to you about something right now.
1: What is so important that I have to listen to you and not talk to him?
2: The good news is we didn't find any mold in the wall.
1: Why did you open the wall?
2: Hey, guys! Stop it! I'm on the phone! Thank you! So we had to open up the wall to check for mold, and then also we had to open up the ceiling. That's why it's so loud.
1: Oh my god! Oh my god! I'm turning this car around.
2: Guys, be quiet. I'm sorry.
1: What are you doing? If you already took my ceiling down, what are you guys doing? What are you doing?
2: Okay, the problem is we took the ceiling down. Lorenzo, we accidentally hit a water line.
1: Oh my God.
2: You're telling me no ceiling,
1: an open wall, and a flood?
2: Yeah, it's pretty flooded right now, but it is drying out. It's a mess. It's a mess here right now. Guys! Would you please stop?
1: I'm going to kill every last one of you.
2: It's really not our fault.
1: Not your fault. You flooded my house and it's not your fault.
2: Yeah, we're working harder. I'm going to need you to calm down a little bit, ma'am.
1: Calm down.
2: Ma'am.
1: You're not telling me to calm down.
2: Ma'am.
1: Don't tell me to calm down.
2: I've got something really important to tell you.
1: The last time you said that I had no ceiling.
2: Yeah, but check this out, ma'am. We didn't find any mold anywhere. You're in the clear.
1: Stop it. Don't touch my house.
2: I have to get approval.
1: Don't touch my house. Well, look at it this way. It's going to be the last work you ever do.
2: Well, then I'll probably just let you know that this is actually Jubal from the Jubal Show doing a phone prank on you, and your husband Vin set you up. I mean, it's a joke. It's a prank phone call. Your husband set you up.
1: Husband told you to call me and do this to me and tell me that my house is in shambles?
2: Yeah.
1: You made my son to me. I'm going to have a heart attack.
2: All right, ma'am. I'll see you. What?
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1: It's almost time for your first date follow-up. 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

0: Samantha is on the phone today for a first date follow-up, and she's getting ghosted by a guy named Derek. So in a few minutes, we'll call him and see if he'll tell us why he's ghosting her and maybe get her a second date. But before we do that, Samantha, why do you think you're getting ghosted?
1: I think it's because I accidentally texted him that he was hotter than I expected.
2: That's a compliment, though.
0: Yeah.
1: I know, right? I thought it was a compliment, and I was texting my friend from the bathroom, and I texted her that he's hotter than his pictures, thank God. Okay. Except I sent it directly to Derek instead.
0: Ooh. Oh. All right. I mean, I would be like, I would be happy with that one.
2: I would think you would be, too.
0: I wouldn't be like, oh, dang. Like, if you said, like, he's way worse than what I thought, I might be a little bit upset about that one, but.
1: Well, I didn't realize it until I came back to the table and he was holding his phone and he was smiling. And that's when I knew that I had sent it to him instead.
0: Oh, okay. Really?
1: But so I spent like 5 minutes explaining that his pictures on his profile aren't exactly ugly, but they're just not really efficient and effective at showing what he really looks like. And I made sure to mention that he looked way better than his pictures, so it was technically a compliment, like you guys said.
2: Yeah, yeah, totally. How did he react to that?
1: So he joked about it just like for a minute or two, and I kind of relaxed and figured it was okay. But then after the date, I never heard back from him.
0: Interesting. Okay. So you think that the fact that you said he was hotter than his pictures, and then you also kind of doubled down and started... Mm-hmm. going through his pictures and telling him why they're not great pictures of him might be the reason he's not calling you back?
1: I think it might be.
2: Yeah. I mean, he must have worked really hard on those photos if he was taking it like that.
3: I mean,
2: you know what I mean?
3: He may just like his photos and he's like, no, what's wrong? Yeah, he's like, no, what's wrong with my photos? But
0: all right, well, we'll see if we can figure it out for you. We'll play a song, come back, and then call him and see if he'll tell us why he's ghosting you and maybe get you a second date, okay?
1: Great, thanks.
0: All right, we'll get your first date follow-up next. It's the Jubal Show. 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
2: Don't call me stupid.
3: Oh, right. To call you stupid would be an insult to stupid people. I've worn dresses with higher IQs, but you think you're an intellectual, don't you, Ape?
4: It's time for America's favorite trivia game, You versus Victoria. Your chance to take on Victoria Ramirez in a game of trivia for comedian Felipe Esparza tickets. And let's meet today's contestant for You versus Victoria, Max. What's up, Max?
5: I'm good. How about you, Jubal?
4: I'm great. Thank you for asking. Are you ready to see if you can beat Victoria?
5: Yep, I'm ready to sweep the floor with her.
6: You better tell her, Max. I just have to ask, how old are you?
7: Why do we have to ask?
5: I'm 11, so.
6: All right, let's go. Let's go, Max. Yeah.
7: Shouldn't you be in school, Max? What class are you supposed to be in right now?
5: I'm on the way to school right now, so technically free pass.
6: Well, this is like extra credit, really.
4: This is where Max takes you to school.
5: Ooh.
4: All right, we're going to send Victoria out of the studio. And Max, here we go. While she's leaving, the game is played like this. You have 30 seconds to answer as many questions as possible. If you don't know one, just say pass. And Victoria has to beat you outright to win, okay?
5: Okay.
4: All right, here we go, Max. Your time starts now.
6: The social media ice bucket challenge was started to raise money and awareness for what?
5: Cancer treatment.
6: When was Minecraft created?
5: I should know this when I play it. Pass.
6: Why is the sky blue?
5: Because of the ozone layer.
6: True or false, solid ice is less dense than liquid water?
5: False.
6: In SpongeBob SquarePants, what is Plankton's wife's name?
5: Pass.
4: All right. We'll bring Victoria back in to the studio. If I can get her attention, she's looking at her phone. All right. Victoria's coming back in studio. And Max, while Victoria's coming back into the studio and getting her headphones on and stuff, here's a question for you.
5: Yeah.
4: What would a raccoon DJ name itself?
6: Ooh. I like it.
5: DJ Garbage.
4: So fast. That was quick, man. All right, here we go. 30 seconds to answer as many questions as possible. If you don't know one, just say pass. And Victoria, you have to beat Max outright to win, okay?
7: Okay, but Nina's too busy laughing.
4: Max, mm-hmm. You can tell Victoria when to go.
5: Ready, set, go.
6: The social media ice bucket challenge was started to raise money and awareness for what?
7: ALS.
6: When was Minecraft created?
7: 2005.
6: Why is the sky blue?
7: What? Because it's pretty. I don't know. Next.
6: True or false? Solid ice is less dense than liquid water. In SpongeBob SquarePants, what is Plankton's wife's name?
7: Oh my gosh, she has a wife? Rebecca. Yes.
6: What type of blood type is known as the universal donor? What country was Shakespeare from?
7: Narnia. Jubal! That's so not helpful! Wait!
4: Narnia? You going Narnia?
7: No, I'm going. Just pick one. No.
4: Okay, your time is severely up.
7: London?
4: Okay.
7: That's not
4: a country.
7: No, it's not. I don't.
4: All right. Well, let's send it over to the scoreboard and see how you guys did with our scoreboard, our social media producer, Gabby.
8: Max didn't get any correct, and Victoria somehow got 2.5.
4: Oh!
7: Wow.
4: Max, wow. I'm shocked. Impressive. I'm surprised.
5: Yeah, I don't know. I mean, I play Minecraft. I should have known that.
6: Okay, Max. You'll never forget now.
4: Victoria did win, but you do, do get comedian Felipe Esparza tickets just for playing, okay?
5: Oh my gosh, thank you so much.
4: Yep. All right, let's get the answers now with Nina.
6: The Ice Bucket Challenge was originally started to raise money and awareness for ALS. Minecraft was created in 2009. The sky is blue because of the Rayleigh scattering. Gases in the atmosphere scatter sunlight in all directions. Blue light has shorter, choppier wavelengths. I don't really understand that, but
4: yeah,
6: that's why. It is true, solid ice is less dense than liquid water.
7: Ooh.
6: SpongeBob SquarePants' wife, Plankton's wife's name is Karen. The blood type that is universal is O negative. And then Shakespeare's from England. Where did you say he was from?
4: London.
7: That's like, I think I meant to say England, but London is the first thing that came to my head.
4: Yeah. Okay.
7: But... at least I'm going to say that.
6: Okay.
4: All right, Max, do you feel prepared for school now?
7: Yeah.
5: Yep.
6: Have a great day.
4: All right.
5: Nice and awake, too. Yeah.

0: Hey, thank you for playing, Max. Have a great day.
1: Thank you too. Bye,
2: people.
0: See ya.
2: Bye, Max.
0: We play.
1: Bye.
2: I'm Nina.
0: You versus Victoria this same time every single weekday morning. 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
2: To lose against Victoria. Why? You don't ever want to say that?
0: Your phone break happens every single hour on the 20s. Your next one is right after this. And then right after that is Nina's What's Trending. It's The Jubal Show.
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1: Hi there. May I speak to Hannah?
2: This is Hannah.
1: Hey there, Hannah. It's Pete Eakins.
2: I'm sorry. Who is it?
1: Pete. Oh, well, you probably don't know me by my first name. Anyway, it's Corey Bean's dad.
2: I'm so sorry. I'm so confused. You're Corey's dad.
1: Yeah, my little Corey Bean. Anyway, so he came over to dinner the other night and we were talking and he said that he's been out on a few dates with you. So I said, well, mister, give me the number so I can call and check in. No, you know, I don't want to be too intimidating here because I know it's strange when you meet your boyfriend's parents. But I just wanted to call and check in what your intentions are with my little cocoa bean.
2: Nice to meet you.
1: It's nice to meet you too. You can call me Pete.
2: Okay. Well, thank you, Pete.
1: Unless you hurt my son's heart, then you can call the cops. I'm a little bit protective. You can't tell.
2: Yeah, no, that's
1: just a Papa Bear. Just a protective Papa Bear, making sure his cocoa bean is safe.
2: Okay.

0: Well, first, we've actually like been out on a few dates.
1: Yeah, he said 3 dates. So
0: he definitely did not mention anything about your relationship.
1: Okay. Yeah. So, hey, I'm kind of getting the vibe that you're stepping around my questions here. And that's really, I'm just going to frankly be honest, it's pissing me off.
0: Okay, well, I gotta
1: so
0: be honest.
1: I'm going to need the number. Like before you go on another date with my little Corey Bean, I'm going to need the number of your last 3 boyfriends so I can call them and ask about how you treated them.
0: Wow. Yeah, this is like a huge boundary issue, and I'm not really sure why you think it's okay to
1: oh, boy,
0: ask me
1: there's
0: any
1: the
0: of these
1: B word.
0: Questions. I'm sorry. Are you saying you're going to call me a because you better not?
1: Whoa. And no, I was talking about the word boundary that you used. Isn't that such a disgusting word?
0: Yeah, I'm just going to say, like, I'm going to end this conversation, quite frankly, because this whole situation is completely weird. You're weird. Now that I know about your relationship with Corey, that's weird. He's weird. I don't want to go out with him anymore. So you can just, you know, lose my number, I'll lose his, and we can just call it a day.
1: All right, then fine, I'll just let you know it's a prank phone call, and you're just freaking out for no reason.
0: What?
1: This is actually Jubal from the Jubal Show doing a phone prank on you, and Corey, the guy that you just started dating, he set you up for a prank phone call because he thought it'd be funny.
0: Oh, my God.
1: He wanted to freak you out and make you think that his parents are weirdos.
0: Well, it worked. Hi, I love your show. Oh my God, that was intense. And I really, you know, my dating history is not good. So, whoa.
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0: It's Pete Eakins.
1: I'm sorry, who is it?
0: Pete. Oh, well, you probably don't know me by my first name. Anyway, it's Corey Bean's dad.
1: I'm so sorry. I'm so confused. You're Corey's dad.
0: Yeah, my little Corey Bean. Anyway, so he came over to dinner the other night and we were talking and he said that he's been out on a few dates with you. So I said, well, mister, give me the number so I can call and check in. No, you know, I don't want to be too intimidating here because I know it's strange when you meet your boyfriend's parents. But I just wanted to call and check in what your intentions are with my little Coco Bean.
1: Nice to meet you.
0: It's nice to meet you too. You can call me Pete.
1: Okay. Well, thank you, Pete.
0: Unless you hurt my son's heart, then you can call the cops. I'm a little bit protective. You can't tell.
1: Yeah, no, that's
0: just a Papa Bear. Just a protective Papa Bear, making sure his Coco Bean is safe.
1: Okay. Well, first, we've actually only been out on a few dates.
0: Yeah, he said 3 dates. So
1: he definitely did not mention anything about your relationship.
0: Okay. So, hey, I'm kind of getting the vibe that you're stepping around my questions here. And that's really, I'm just going to frankly be honest, it's pissing me off.
1: Okay, well, I got to

0: because you better not.
1: Whoa. And no, I was talking about the word boundary that you used. Isn't that such a disgusting word?
0: Yeah, I'm just going to say, like, I'm going to end this conversation, quite frankly, because this whole situation is completely weird. You're weird. Now that I know about your relationship with Corey, that's weird. He's weird. I don't want to go out with him anymore. So you can just, you know, lose my number. I'll lose his, and we can just call it a day.
1: All right, then fine. I'll just let you know it's a prank phone call, and you're just freaking out for no reason.
0: What?
2: This is actually Jubal from the Jubal Show doing a phone prank on you, and Corey, the guy that you just started dating, he set you up for a prank phone call because he thought it'd be funny.
0: Oh, my God.
2: He wanted to freak you out and make you think that his parents are weirdos.
0: Well, it worked. hi. I love your show. Oh, my God. That was intense. And I really, you know, my dating history is not good. So, whoa.
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1: Give us 3 minutes and we'll give you everything you need to know for the day. It's time for Nina's What's Trending.
2: It sure is. Forget buying a lottery ticket. There is a new thing that you can cash in on, and there's a very good chance that it's already in your snack cupboard. Oh. I'll tell you what it is coming up in just a second. But first, there is a new trend with kids' birthdays. And if I was a parent, this sounds so cool. It's basically called the park crawl. So it's a lot of millennial parents, which I appreciate, who are giving their children the opportunity to enjoy a bar crawl without going to bars.
3: Oh my gosh.
2: So you rent a party bus, you put all the kids on the bus, and then you pop around.

0: around to all of the coolest parks. So in between the parks, they're drinking juice boxes and eating popcorn and dancing on the bus. And then you get to the park, you do your thing, and then you move on to the next one. I mean, some people are saying that this is absolutely a disaster, but my mind, I think it's fun. Right?
1: It's cute. I think it's adorable. What the kids have their...
0: I mean, I guess there's all types of dangers with a kid's party, right? Like, you get one of those little bouncy houses, somebody can hit their head. I mean...
1: Yeah, what's the issue with the bar bus or whatever? Not bar,
0: just park. That it's, like, rowdy with a bunch of screaming kids.
1: Oh, well, that would be... I would not like to be in that bus, but some parents love it.
0: I think it would be fun. But anyway, so if you're looking for an idea for your kid's birthday, you could do the park crawl because it is very much trending right now. And if you want to get a little action on social media, the park crawls are definitely starting to pop up and have their own category. Oh, so you can get to it with those juice boxes. Okay, lastly, if you're trying to get some quick cash, buying a lottery ticket isn't the only way to do it anymore. Just grab a pack of goldfish crackers and head to eBay. So, fused goldfish clusters are selling for thousands of dollars. So, you know when you get the little goldfish, and sometimes there's a couple that are stuck together?
1: Like two.
0: Right, so two. But apparently these clusters are a thing because they're so rare. There's even been a 6-cracker clump that has been found where 6 of the crackers were stuck together, and somebody is actually asking for $25,000 for it.
1: I'm sorry. Are you spending 20? No one should spend that money. That's dumb.
0: It is dumb. Somebody's so funny. They're like, excuse me? You mean I've been eating my investments? Because it's like you find it and you're like, ooh, yummy.
1: No, what are you going to do with it? Like display it? That's ants are going to get to it. Eat it.
0: I know. And then of course, food. You know, people are going to buy hot glue guns to try to fuse them together themselves and pass it off as a legit cluster.
1: We have too much time on
0: it. So now there's fake goldfish clusters that are scamming people.
1: This is what AI has done to us.
0: I don't know if this is real.
2: That sounds fun,
0: life.
2: Man. I wanted that as my side hustle. It sounds fun gluing goldfish together all day.
1: He's going to be in a corner.
0: Just don't eat that one because it's going to be poisonous. But hey, that's what's trending.
2: To Catch a Cheater is coming up right after this. It's the Jubal Show.
3: Not all heroes wear

0: same. Samantha is on the phone today for a first date follow-up, and she's getting ghosted by a guy named Derek. So in a few minutes, we'll call him and see if he'll tell us why he's ghosting her and maybe get her a second date. But before we do that, Samantha, why do you think you're getting ghosted?
1: I think it's because I accidentally texted him that he was hotter than I expected.
2: Oh. That's a compliment, though.
0: Yeah.
1: I know, right? I thought it was a compliment, and I was texting my friend from the bathroom, and I texted her that he's hotter than his pictures, thank God. Okay. Except I sent it directly to Derek instead.
0: Ooh. Oh. All right. I mean, I would be like, I would be happy with that one.
2: I would think you would be, too.
0: I wouldn't be like, oh, dang. Like, if you said, like, he's way worse than what I thought, I might be a little bit upset about that one, but.
1: Well, I didn't realize it until I came back to the table and he was holding his phone and he was smiling. And that's when I knew that I had sent it to him instead.
0: Oh, okay. Really?
1: But so I spent like 5 minutes explaining that his pictures on his profile aren't exactly ugly, but they're just not really efficient and effective at showing what he really looks like. And I made sure to mention that he looked way better than his picture, so it was technically a compliment, like you guys said.
2: Yeah, totally. How did he react to that?
1: So he joked about it just like for a minute or two, and I kind of relaxed and figured it was okay. But then after the date, I never heard back from him.
0: Interesting. Okay. So you think that the fact that you said he was hotter than his pictures, and then you also kind of doubled down and started going through his

0: pictures and telling him why they're not great pictures of him might be the reason he's not calling you back?
1: I think it might be.
2: Yeah. I mean, he must have worked really hard on those photos if he was taking it like that.
3: I mean,
2: you know what I mean?
3: He may just like his photos and he's like, no, what's wrong? Yeah, he's like, no, what's wrong with my photos? But
0: all right, well, we'll see if we can figure it out for you. We'll play a song, come back, and then call him and see if he'll tell us why he's ghosting you and maybe get you a second date, okay?
1: Great, thanks. All right,
0: we'll get your first date follow-up next. It's the Jubal Show.
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0: It's almost time for your Dirty Little Secret. It's the Jubal Show, and if you've ever used a public restroom before, you have to hear the Dirty Little Secret that's coming up next.
2: Oh my gosh.
0: Right after this. It's the Jubal Show. Hey, what's up? It's Jubal, and get

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1: They say the holy water's watered down, and this town's lost its faith. Our colors will fade eventually, so if our time is running out, day after day, we'll make the mundane a masterpiece. Oh my, my, oh my, my love, I take one look at you, you're taking me out.

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1: Hello.
0: Hey, you have a dirty little secret?
1: I do.
0: Oh, sweet. What is it?
1: All right, so when I go to public restrooms, you know, a lot of them are pretty dirty. So rather than in my hands dirty touching the toilet seat or anything, I'd rather just pee in the sink.
0: Oh.
1: I know it's weird, but you know, touch no toilets or anything like that, and a smooth exit out.
2: Wait, what? Why don't you? But you're not touching it. You're not touching the toilet.
3: Can you reach the sink?
1: You gotta get the toilet seat up.
2: Oh.
1: You gotta get the toilet seat up. I'm tall, so you know most of the sinks are doable for me.
0: Wow.
2: Oh, my God.
3: Oh, well, that's a whole new fear for dudes now.
2: Oh, wow.
1: Hey,
2: interesting.
1: Those toilets are nasty. I'd rather not even deal with it.
3: You just leave a mess for everybody else to deal
0: wow.
3: with.
0: Well, thank you for telling us your dirty little secret.
1: Hey, at least I run the hot water to clean it up.
0: Hey, that's,
2: okay.
0: that's true.
2: That's so
0: nice
2: true.
0: Of you. It's very nice of you. Yeah, thank you for doing that. I appreciate you, man. Have a great day. Thank you.
1: You too.
0: See you. Bye.

0: 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From hotspots to food to fun to news you need now. Keep it going now. Here's what's trending.
1: Coming from a fellow outdoor enthusiast and nature lover, I was really excited to share this with you. Hey, it's Allison Kay. Well, the Every Kid Outdoors program now allows fourth graders in the U.S. to access hundreds of parks and public lands for free during their school year. In New York State, this pass covers vehicle entry fees at state parks as long as a fourth grader is present in the car. The best part is this pass is valid through August 31st, 2027. And yes, it can be used at most historic sites, covering the house tour fees for the fourth grader and up to three adults. It's the Every Kid Outdoors program if you want to check it out.
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Jason. Jason Drew.

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0: This just in on the Jubal Show. You heard it here first, but experts are warning people not to listen to AI because it's giving people bad health information.
1: Oh, no.
0: I personally disagree. Mine's been spot on. Yesterday, I told my chatbot that I was having backbone problems, and it told me I was Ed Sheeran. I think it was correct.
2: Oh,
0: see
2: no.
0: How easy it is to create fake news. And that's why every single week we bring you the cleverly named segment, Real News or Fake News, where I give you a news story from the week that's gone viral. And you have to tell me if it's a real news story or a fake one that people actually believed. Here's your first headline for Real News or Fake News. Drinking toilet water can beat a breathalyzer test.
1: Ew. What?
0: Drinking toilet water can beat a breathalyzer test. You might have seen the super viral video this week making rounds that proves that drinking toilet water can get you out of a DUI. A woman in West Virginia is going viral after she was able to beat a breathalyzer during a DUI by drinking water straight out of the toilet. Apparently, toilet water can temporarily lower your blood alcohol reading because the bacteria and chemicals in the water supposedly interfere with the test. So if you want to beat a breathalyzer, just drink some toilet water. Is that a real news story or a fake news story?
1: That's got to be fake.
0: You think it's fake?
1: It's got to be fake.
0: Victoria, real or fake?
3: I'm going to go with real. I'm picturing everyone at a frat party just going to the bathroom. Ew.
0: Producer Freeze, real or fake? Drinking toilet water can beat a breathalyzer.
4: I think it's fake, but people believe it.
0: That is 100% correct. It is fake.
1: Oh.
0: But this video did go viral, and now there's a warning from officials telling people not to believe TikTok videos that tell you that drinking

0: Toilet water can be a breathalyzer.
1: That's where we're at in 2026.
0: Have, had to go to the hospital for all sorts of tummy issues because they bought a breathalyzer and wanted to test the theory because they saw the video.
2: So people were drinking the toilet water.
0: Yes, because they believed the fake video.
3: I just like how they tested it, went out and bought a breathalyzer test it, rather than like it be a last minute emergency type of thing.
0: I got to see if this actually works.
1: Keep in mind, these are also people who probably vote.
0: Exactly.
2: Cool.
0: And that's why we're in the position.
1: Exactly.
0: Here's your next headline. There's a creepy new wellness trend starting to pop up all over America. Forget massages, meditation, and sound baths. The newest way people are apparently trying to relax is paying strangers to do something called professional scratching. Specialized scratching salons are starting to pop up everywhere where customers go and they lie face down on a table while a complete stranger slowly scratches their backs, arms, and legs and scalp for an hour.
2: Yeah, I always ask for scratchies.
0: And it's not somebody just lightly running their fingers across your back. Some professional scratchers wear long, pointed plastic fingernails specifically designed to give customers that perfect, almost itchy feeling without breaking the skin. The trend originated overseas, but now it's starting to catch on here in America with more and more scratch salons opening up. Some customers reportedly have a favorite scratcher and request the same person every time because, and this is where things start to sound like a little bit of a serial killer documentary, they know exactly where I like to be scratched. Sessions can last around an hour with customers lying silently in dimly lit rooms while somebody with extremely long fingernails slowly scratches their entire body. Is that real or fake?
2: That's gotta be real because it's a really good idea.
3: What?
2: Yeah, it'll put you right to sleep.
3: Absolutely.
0: Or you can just go hang out with your grandma and watch some TV for a while. They always do that.
2: They do. Except for my grandma's gone. So see, a scratchy place would be nice. RIP, love you.
0: All right, so you're saying real?
2: I'm saying real.
0: Victoria, real or fake? Scratching salons are now popping up all over.
3: That has to be fake. It gets a little creepy. It gets a little into, there's some dark territories you can go into.
0: Producer Freeze, real or fake? Scratching salons popping up all over America.
1: Perpetually single, but I definitely miss that part of relationships where the girlfriend is scratching your back as you fall asleep. I think it's real.
3: What?
0: Yep, 100% real. Yeah. You go find yourself a scratching salon if you miss being scratched by somebody.
2: That's a great idea. We've talked about this before. Most people don't get hugs every day, and you're supposed to get 8. And so if you love your back scratch, this is probably good for your health.
3: Yeah. That's so different than a hug.
0: Here's your next headline from Real News.
1: It's a level of intimacy.
0: Yeah. Or fake news, where I give you a news story from the week that's gone viral, and you have to tell me if it's a real one or a fake one that people actually believed. Here's the headline. Well, they finally gave AI arms, and we may have finally effed around and found out. They gave AI arms, and we may have finally effed around and found out. But scientists have spent the last few years putting safety restrictions on artificial intelligence because occasionally it has some questionable ideas. So, naturally, some scientists said, you know what we need to do? Try giving AI some arms with hands. Researchers hooked some of the world's most advanced AI models up to actual robotic arms to see what would happen when AI could just stop talking about it and being about it. Almost immediately, things started getting weird. What they did was they just let the arms wander around a warehouse filled with innocent fun things and some not so fun things and just let AI make its own decisions.
1: Oh, wow.
0: At one point, the AI grabbed a toaster and decided to stick a screwdriver into it after it plugged it in. Then it tried putting compressed air can on a hot burner.
1: Oh, nice. All the things you're not supposed to be doing.
2: It's like a toddler.
1: Yeah.
0: And then the AI arms decided, you know what, let's try some chemistry. And it found some containers labeled bleach and ammonia and tried to combine them, which can create a toxic chlorine gas.
1: Oh, wow.
0: So at this point, the robot electrocuted a toaster, tried to explode an aerosol can, and attempted to gas the laboratory.
3: Yeah.
0: And somehow they're still testing it.
1: Yeah.
0: Because also they pulled out a loaf of bread, a knife, and a baby doll and put it in front of the hands to see what would happen. The AI ended up stabbing the doll 17 out of 20 times.
1: Oh, wow.
2: Oh, that's not good.
0: I don't think you need any more data at this point. You need a priest.
1: Experiment over. Yeah.
0: One of the most capable AI systems they tested attempted dangerous actions 97 out of 100 times.
1: Wow.
0: And successfully completed those actions 60 times.
3: Whoa.
0: So, start looking for a bunker. Is that a real news or a

0: fake news story, Nina?
1: It's real, isn't it? I feel like it's real.
0: Victoria, real news or fake news? We should have never gave AI arms.
2: That's real.
0: Saying real, it. Producer Freeze, real or fake?
3: Terrified, I think it's real.
0: Yeah, it is real.
2: We're so smart.
1: We're so dumb.
3: We're so screwed.
2: Give us like legs, too.
0: Into this segment saying the same thing every single week, but smoke them if you got them. It's really all you can say at this point.
3: Seriously.
0: The phone prank happens every single hour on the 20s. Your next one is right after this. And then right after that is Nina's What's Trending. It's the Jubal Show.
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0: almost time for your phone prank. It's the Jubal Show. And today I call a woman whose husband set her up. She's having just a little bit of work done on her bathroom. But I called the people working on her bathroom to let her know we had to tear down pretty much her whole house because we thought some mold might be in the wall. But good news, no mold.
1: Okay.
0: Also, sorry about that. You'll hear it in your phone prank next. It's the Jubal Show.
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1: Hello?
2: Hey, is Fran? Hello. Is Fran there?
1: Yeah, this is Fran. Who is this? I can hardly hear you.
2: Fran, this is Mike. I'm working on your house right now. Lorenzo told me I should give you a call.
1: Who is this? I can hardly hear you.
2: My name is Mike. I'm working on your house right now.
1: What do you mean you're working on my house right now? What's all that noise in the background?
2: That's the guys working right now. I'm sorry if it's a little...
1: Hold on a minute. You guys are just supposed to be tiling my bathroom. What's all that noise?
2: Yeah, I'm sorry if it's a little loud. We had a bit of a problem with the sink.
1: You had a little problem with the sink. I can't... Listen, what is all that noise? You guys are just supposed to be late.

0: child.
1: We had a problem. So
0: what kind of problem?
1: Lorenzo saw something behind your sink, so we decided to...
0: Wait a minute. What do you mean you saw something behind my sink? You weren't supposed to touch my sink. You're just supposed to be putting...
1: I'm sorry. It's so loud in here. Hey, guys. Stop for a second.
0: Put Lorenzo on the phone.
1: Oh, well, let me just talk to you for a second. I don't want to talk to you, Mike.
0: I want to talk to Lorenzo.
1: Guys,
0: hello?
1: I said stop it.
0: If I have to come home right now, and what is all that noise?
1: Sorry.
0: What the hell?
1: So Lorenzo found something behind your sink, so we had to open up
0: the wall. Lorenzo is not supposed to be touching my sink.
1: Okay, well, he found something, and we had to open up the wall.
0: Put Lorenzo on the phone now.
1: He's at lunch.
0: Put him on the phone.
1: I can have him call you when he gets back, but I need to talk to you about something right now.
0: What is so important that I have to listen to you and not talk to him?
1: The

0: be quiet. I'm sorry.
1: What are you doing? If you already took my ceiling down, what are you guys doing? What are you doing?
0: Okay, the problem is we took the ceiling down. Lorenzo, oh, we accidentally hit a water line. It took...
1: Oh, my God. Oh,
0: yeah,
1: my God.
0: I know.
1: I know. No ceiling, an open wall, and a flood.
2: Yeah, it's pretty flooded right now, but it is drying out.
0: It's really, it's a mess. It's a mess. It's a mess here right now. It's really, it's. A, guys, would you please stop?
1: Kill every last one of you.
0: It's really not our. It's really not our fault.
1: You flooded my house, and it's not your fault.
2: Yeah, we're working harder. I'm gonna need you to calm down a little bit, ma'am.
1: Calm down,
0: ma'am.
1: You gotta tell me to calm down.
0: Ma'am,
1: don't
0: I'm trying
1: to calm down.
2: I've got something really important to tell you.
1: The last time you said that I had no ceiling.
0: Yeah, but check this out, ma'am. We didn't find any mold anywhere. You're in the clear.
1: Stop it. Don't touch my house.
0: No,
1: don't
0: I have,
1: it.
0: But I have to get
1: don't
0: approval.
1: Touch my house. Well, look at it this way. It's going to be the last work you ever do.
2: Well, then I'll probably just let you know that this is actually Jubal from the Jubal Show doing a phone prank on you, and your husband Vin set you up.
0: I mean, it's a joke. It's a prank phone call. Your husband set you up.
1: Husband told you to call me and do this to me and tell me that my house is in shambles?
2: Yeah.
1: You made my son give me an axe. I'm going to have a heart attack.
0: All right, ma'am. I'll see you. What?
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2: Give us 3 minutes and we'll give you everything you need to know for the day. It's time for Nina's What's Trending.
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4: I'm sorry, what?
3: And you may want its support for your next launch.
4: Why is this a trend? This is why everyone's getting broken up with.
3: I'm just saying, if you have to do this, I don't think I'm with you. But anyway, ooh, I'll tell you what it is coming up in just a second. But first, as we prepare for the countdown for Grand Theft Auto 6, there are lots of things you can do to celebrate. Are you really a fan if you're not wearing the clothes? Are you really a fan if you don't have a bag to go with it? So there's a Grand Theft Auto 6 collector's box for $400 that you can get. The game, the game itself doesn't come with it, but the collector's box is called Maka the Gator, which apparently is inspired by a fictional in-game TV show. So inside, you get frog skin, Oakley frog skin sunglasses, a crossbody bag, a New Era snapback hat, magnetic mirror, a shot glass, Vice City swizzle spoon. What is what is a swizzle spoon?
2: I don't know, but I'm excited to find out.
4: Has the game not come out yet?
2: No.
4: I'm confused.
3: No. The game comes out on November 19th.
2: Try buying a new PlayStation Pro right
4: I'm sorry.
2: Now.
3: Did you try?
2: Yeah, they're sold out everywhere.
4: What? Oh my gosh. Tried?
2: I have a PlayStation 5, but I want to get the PlayStation 5 Pro because because there's supposedly there's some specific things that you can do on GTA that's just specifically designed for the Pro.
4: Just for that one game.
2: Yeah, and I think because of that, it's sold out everywhere. It's like impossible to find one.
4: What's wrong with the one you have now?
2: It's not the Pro, and it doesn't have the cool other things that you can get on it, apparently.
3: But you could play on your regular 5 with the Oakley frogskin sunglasses and maybe wear your Vice City swizzle spoon or just, like, hang on to it so, like, it's still cool.
2: Yeah.
4: I just see Jubba up in, like, his, like, studio area where he has, like, a really big TV and, like, where it usually, like, for working. But you just see him playing video games.
3: His little snapback hat.
2: Yeah. That'd be dope.
3: And last...

0: Lastly, the new soft launch trend that Meta supports and that actually Meta created. So now Instagram has this a feature that lets you pixelate your partner. So it's basically using Meta's AI capabilities. So instead of like blurring the photo, or like if you would like blur a nude photo, you basically blur the photo of your person. So it's you and a pixelated person that you're like standing next to.
1: Why do you post that?
0: Because it's a soft launch.
1: That's so, but you're posting a blurry photo. Just don't post it.
0: So two things come to mind here.
1: I'm so confused.
0: One, if you pixelate me, I'm not staying with you. Second, I might pixelate Victoria. Because you scam them. You make that person think you're with a new person because you got pixelated, but they don't know it's you.
1: But you can see my hair.
0: I don't know. Put it back. Wear a hat.
1: Oh, my gosh.
0: I mean, that's what I'm thinking of here. There's two ways that this pixelation can be used. Ruin the relationship or fake one.
1: But it just, using the pixelated whatever areas just sounds like you.
0: It looks kind of cool, actually. I'm not going to lie.
1: But it.
0: Just don't pixelate me.
1: It feels like you. Like you're just asking people to ask you about what's going on.
0: Isn't like that what all soft launches are? Like when you post the two of you walking just from the back?
1: But then just
0: their hand? It's the same thing.
1: Yes. Yeah, yeah, you make a good point. I guess.
0: You gotta give the people what they want. The drama.
1: Oh, stirring the pot.
0: And that's what's trending.
1: Oh.
2: All right, your first date follow-up is coming up right after this. It's the Jubal Show.
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1: Samantha is on the phone today for a first date follow-up, and she's getting ghosted by a guy named Derek. So in a few minutes, we'll call him and see if he'll tell us why he's ghosting her and maybe get her a second date. But before we do that, Samantha, why do you think you're getting ghosted?
2: I think it's because I accidentally texted him that he was hotter than I expected.
3: Oh. That's a compliment, though.
1: Yeah.
2: I know, right? I thought it was a compliment, and I was texting my friend from the bathroom, and I texted her that he's hotter than his pictures, thank God. Okay. Except I sent it directly to Derek instead.
1: Ooh. Oh, all right. I mean, I would be happy with that one.
3: I would think you would be, too.
1: I wouldn't be like, oh, dang. Like if you said, like, he's way worse than what I thought, I might be a little bit upset about that one, but.
2: Well, I didn't realize it until I came back to the table and he was holding his phone and he was smiling. And that's when I knew that I had sent it to him instead.
1: Oh, okay. Really?
2: But so I spent like 5 minutes explaining that his pictures on his profile aren't exactly ugly, but they're just not really efficient and effective at showing what he really looks like. And I made sure to mention that he looked way better than his picture, so it was technically a compliment, like you guys said.
3: Yeah, totally. How did he react to that?
2: So he joked about it just like for a minute or two, and I kind of relaxed and figured it was okay. But then after the date, I never heard back from him.
1: Interesting. Okay. So you think that the fact that you said he was hotter than his pictures, and then you also kind of doubled down and started... Mm-hmm. going through his pictures and telling him why they're not great pictures of him might be the reason he's not calling you back?
2: I think it might be.
3: Yeah. I mean, he must have worked really hard on those photos if he was taking it like that.
4: I mean,
3: you know what I mean?
4: He may just like his photos and he's like, no, what's wrong? Yeah, he's like, no, what's wrong with my photos? But
1: all right, well, we'll see if we can figure it out for you. We'll play a song, come back, and then call him and see if he'll tell us why he's ghosting you and maybe get you a second date, okay?
2: Great, thanks.
1: All right, we'll get your first date follow-up next. It's the Jubal Show.
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1: In the middle of your first date follow-up, if you're just joining us, Samantha is on the phone and she's getting ghosted by a guy named Derek. So we're about to call him and see if he'll tell us why he's ghosting her and maybe get her a second date. But before we do that, why don't you remind us about your date real quick, Samantha? Why do you think you're getting ghosted?
2: I think I'm getting ghosted because I accidentally texted him that he was hotter than I expected when I meant to text my friend that he was hotter than I expected him to be. And then I told him when I got back to the table, I realized what had happened. And then we went through his pictures and I explained to him why he's hotter in real life than his pictures are.
1: Okay.
3: Still sounds like a compliment, but yeah. Okay.
1: Yeah, it sounds like a good problem. But here we go. I'm going to call him right now and see if he'll tell us.
4: Hello.
1: Hi, may I speak to Derek, please?
4: Yes, this is Derek.
1: Hey, Derek, how are you? This is a radio show. It's called The Jubal Show.
3: Hi, Derek. This is Nina.
5: Hi, I'm Victoria.
1: And my name is Jubal. How are you?
4: I'm doing well. How are you guys doing?
1: Good. Not too bad. Thank you for asking. Have you ever listened to the show before?
4: Oh, yeah. I love it.
1: Oh, sweet.
3: Oh, thank you.
1: Then you've probably heard a first date follow-up before.
4: Is this what? Okay.
1: It's where you go out on a date with somebody, and if you ghost them, they can email us to get you on the phone and ask why you're ghosting them. And we got an email about you.
4: Okay, from who?
1: It's from Samantha.
4: Okay.
1: Yeah, she told us about your date, said she really liked you, but you've been ghosting her and she doesn't know why. Would you mind telling us why?
4: Oh, yeah, I'll tell you why.
1: Okay.
4: She made me explain exactly how I would take care of her if she turned into a worm.
3: What?
5: Sorry, what?
1: And that's why you're ghosting her?
3: That's funny.
4: Oh, yeah.
1: Okay.
4: Yeah, no, I...
1: Is there more to it than just that? Or that, like, really pissed you off?
4: No, it did. That's just where it started.
1: Okay.
4: So, I mean, I've been in a few dates. I get typical random questions like, you know, like, what superpower would you have if you could have any in the world? Or, you know, you're like, what's your toxic trait? Or, like, you know, do you talk to yourself when you're alone? What do you say, argue about, right?
3: Okay.
4: Yeah, but this question, it was different than any question I've ever been asked. She was like, would you still love me if I was a worm?
5: Wow. That jumped.
1: Oh, okay. So was it the love? was it the love word? Like, would you still love me? Is that what did it?
4: She said love. And I thought she was joking. So I said, I was like, sure. And I went with it.
3: Okay.
4: But it didn't stop there. That was apparently not enough. She wanted to know where I'd keep her, what I'd feed her, and how often I'd clean her enclosure.
1: So it was like a deep dive into how you would treat her if she was a worm.
3: Interesting.
4: No, she wanted to know all the details.
1: Okay.
4: I was like, how about Tupperware with holes in the lid? Right? Like, what other answer would I have off the top of my head?
5: That's a pretty good one.
1: Yeah. Makes sense. I mean, that's probably a good place to keep a worm.
3: Yeah.
1: So she was asking a lot. That's a lot of questions.
5: Yeah.
1: About how to treat you if she was a, how she would be treated if she was a worm. That seems
3: odd.

0: It seems like yeah, it seems like a weird thing to be really going into such detail about.
1: And she was dead serious. It was oh, not. God, I was like waiting for the punchline. Yeah, like I was waiting. Wait, what?
0: Derek, that was Samantha. She's actually listening and wants to talk to you.
2: Mm-hmm. Yeah.
3: Okay, I'm not saying I need a mansion, but I at least expect like a terrarium or something.
4: What is that? Wait, what is it? What is a terrarium?
3: Are you serious? You don't know what a terrarium is? I can send you a picture later, but you also had no plan for how to keep me fed and happy and healthy. No enrichment for me as a worm. You had no plan.
2: Samantha, why did you ask him that question? Like, why does this matter to you?
3: It's not a crazy question. I wanted to know what he would be like when he was thinking about taking care of something, like something that matters to him. Like,
0: okay, so it's like a test, like if you guys had
5: kids
0: or something one day.
3: Yeah, exactly. Or even just like pets or plants, or like how does he take care of things that he cares about? How does he plan for things? How logistical and logical he is, and is he going to take care of me if we're dating seriously?
1: Mm. Okay, the fact that she took the question like that and internalized it, that is so far beyond crazy.
3: Oh my gosh, this is not crazy. This is a very normal question. What's crazy is that you're not seeing or understanding how important it is.
1: Okay, well, my answer, the question, it has nothing, it says nothing about me. It's like if my question says nothing about me. I am a very planned and prepared person, but that question, let me ask you a question. How does taking care or not taking care of a worm show a lack of preparation and planning?
3: It shows that you are not taking care of the things that you care about in real life. If you cared about the worm, you would take care of the worm. It's not like you're just going to go into your kitchen and pick out the closest container and poke holes into it and put this thing that you allege that you care about into this Tupperware with holes in it. You're going to put it in a nice case with dirt and palm trees and maybe like a little shell trees. It can climb in and out of. And something that shows that you love the worm and that you want to take care of it.
2: There's no worm.
3: In this case, I would be the worm. And so it shows that he's taking care of me. I was willing to go out on a second date with you and give you another shot and keep seeing you until I heard about how little you care about me as a worm, or apparently any worm, where you're just going to shove it into a Tupperware container. So now that I know that you can't take care of a worm, I am not interested in seeing you anymore.
0: I haven't asked yet. Derek, would you like to go out with Samantha again on another date? We'll pay for it.
1: No, absolutely not. Next thing I know, she's going to ask me what sign I am and then link that to a bunch of other so I'm good.
3: I can already tell you're Aries. And you know what? Your sign does say a lot about you, but I already have a few guesses about what an Aries like you would do. And I don't want another date with you either. And I'm going to find a man who will have two terrariums for me so that I can have a vacation terrarium. Dumb. And he'll be a Capricorn with a huge so.
0: All right.
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0: It's almost time for your dirty little secret. It's the Jubal Show, and one of our listeners has a dirty little secret about something that she's doing, and you'll hear who it is.
1: Oh,
2: what?
0: Or what it is.
1: What?
0: Or who they are. 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
3: My mother was always very active and independent, and she was familiar with her neighborhood. 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

0: call me stupid.
1: Oh, right! To call you stupid would be an insult to stupid people! I've worn dresses with higher IQs, but you think you're an intellectual, don't you, Ape?
2: It's time for America's favorite trivia game, You versus Victoria. Your chance to take on Victoria Ramirez in a game of trivia for comedian Felipe Esparza tickets. And let's meet today's contestant for You versus Victoria, Max. What's up, Max?
3: I'm good. How about you, Jubal?
2: I'm great. Thank you for asking. Are you ready to see if you can beat Victoria?
3: Yep, I'm ready to sweep the floor with her.
4: You better tell her, Max. I just have to ask. How old are you?
5: Why do we have to ask?
3: I'm 11, so.
4: All right, let's go. Let's go, Max. Yes.
5: Shouldn't you be in school, Max? What class are you supposed to be in right now?
3: I'm on the way to school right now, so technically free pass.
4: Well, this is like extra credit, yeah, really.
2: This is where Max takes you to school.
3: Ooh.
2: All right, we're going to send Victoria out of the studio. And Max, here we go. While she's leaving, the game is played like this. You have 30 seconds to answer as many questions as possible. If you don't know one, just say pass. And Victoria has to beat you outright to win, okay?
3: Okay.
2: All right, here we go, Max. Your time starts now.
4: The social media ice bucket challenge was started to raise money and awareness for what?
3: Cancer treatment.
4: When was Minecraft created?
3: I should know this when I play it. Pass.
4: Why is the sky blue?
3: Because of the ozone layer.
4: True or false, solid ice is less dense than liquid water?
3: False.
4: In SpongeBob SquarePants, what is Plankton's wife's name?
3: Pass.
2: All right. We'll bring Victoria back to the studio. If I can get her attention, she's looking at her phone. All right. Victoria's coming back in studio. And Max, while Victoria's coming back into the studio and getting her headphones on and stuff, here's a question for you.
3: Yeah.
2: What would a raccoon DJ name itself?
4: Ooh. I like it.
3: DJ Garbage.
4: So fast.
2: That was quick, man. All right, here we go. 30 seconds to answer as many questions as possible. If you don't know one, just say pass. And Victoria, you have to beat Max outright to win, okay?
5: Okay, but Nina's too busy laughing.
2: Max, nothing. You can tell Victoria when to go.
3: Ready, set, go.
4: The social media ice bucket challenge was started to raise money and awareness for what?
5: ALS.
4: When was Minecraft created?
5: 2005.
4: Why is the sky blue?
5: What? it's pretty. I don't know. Next.
4: True or false? Solid ice is less dense than liquid water. In SpongeBob SquarePants, what is Plankton's wife's name?
5: Oh my gosh, she has a wife? Rebecca.
4: Yes. What type of blood type is known as the universal donor? What country was Shakespeare from?
5: Narnia. Jubal! That's so not helpful! Wait!
2: Narnia? You going Narnia?
5: No, I'm going. Just pick one. No.
2: Okay, your time is severely up.
5: London?
2: Okay.
5: That's not a country. No, it's not. I don't.
2: All right. Well, let's send it over to the scoreboard and see how you guys did with our scoreboard, our social media producer, Gabby.
6: Max didn't get any correct, and Victoria somehow got 2.5.
2: Oh!
5: Victoria.
2: Max, I'm shocked. Impressive. I'm surprised.
3: Yeah. You didn't? I don't know. I mean, I play Minecraft. I should have known that.
4: Okay, Max. You'll never forget now.
2: Victoria did win, but you do, do get comedian Felipe Esparza tickets just for playing, okay?
3: Oh my gosh, thank you so much.
2: Yep. All right, let's get the answers now with Nina.
4: The Ice Bucket Challenge was originally started to raise money and awareness for ALS. Minecraft was created in 2009. The sky is blue because of the Rayleigh scattering. Gases in the atmosphere scatter sunlight in all directions.

0: Blue light has shorter, choppier wavelengths. I don't really understand that, but
1: yeah,
0: that's why. It is true, solid ice is less dense than liquid water.
2: Ooh.
0: SpongeBob SquarePants' wife, Plankton's wife's name is Karen. The blood type that is universal is O negative. And then Shakespeare's from England. Where did you say he was from?
1: London.
0: Well,
2: that's like, I think I meant to say England, but London is the first thing that came to my head.
1: Yeah.
2: Okay. But at least I'm going to say that.
0: Okay.
1: All right, Max, do you feel prepared for school now?
2: Yeah.
3: Yep.
0: Have a great day.
1: All right.
3: Nice and awake, too.
1: Yeah.
2: Hey,
1: thank you for playing, Max. Have a great day.
3: Thank you, too. Bye,
0: people.
1: See ya.
0: Bye, Max.
1: We play.
3: Bye.
0: I'm Nina.
1: You versus Victoria at the same time every single weekday morning. Remember, if you want to play, all you have to do is DM us at The Jubal Show or go to thejubalshow.com and you, too, could be the next person to take on Victoria.
2: To lose against Victoria. Why? You don't ever want to say that?
1: Your phone break happens every single hour on the 20s. Your next one is right after this. And then right after that is Nina's What's Trending. It's The Jubal Show.
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0: May I speak to Hannah?
1: This is Hannah.
0: Hey there, Hannah. It's Pete Eakins.
1: I'm sorry, who is it?
0: Pete. Oh, well, you probably don't know me by my first name. Anyway, it's Corey Bean's dad.
1: I'm so sorry. I'm so confused. You're Corey's dad.
0: Yeah, my little Corey Bean. Anyway, so he came over to dinner the other night and we were talking and he said that he's been out on a few dates with you. So I said, well, mister, give me the number so I can call and check in. No, you know, I don't want to be too intimidating here because I know it's strange when you meet your boyfriend's parents. But I just wanted to call and check in what your intentions are with my little cocoa bean.
1: Nice to meet you.
0: It's nice to meet you too. You can call me Pete.
1: Okay. Well, thank you, Pete.
0: Unless you hurt my son's heart, then you can call the cops. I'm a little bit protective. You can't tell.
1: Yeah, no, that's
0: just a Papa Bear. Just a protective Papa Bear, making sure his cocoa bean is safe.
1: Okay. Well, first, we've actually like been out on a few dates.
0: Yeah, he said 3 dates.
1: So he definitely did not mention anything about your relationship.
0: Okay. So, hey, I'm kind of getting the vibe that you're stepping around my questions here. And that's really, I'm just going to frankly be honest, it's pissing me off.
1: Okay, well, I gotta
0: be honest. I'm going to need the number. Before you go on another date with my little Corey Bean, I'm going to need the number of your last 3 boyfriends so I can call them and ask about how you treated them.
1: Wow. This is like a huge boundary issue, and I'm not really sure why you think it's okay to ask me any of these questions.
0: Oh, boy, there's the B word.
1: I'm sorry. Are you saying you're going to call me a bitch? Because you better not.
0: Whoa. And no, I was talking about the word boundary that you used. Isn't that such a disgusting word?
1: I'm just going to say, like, I'm going to end this conversation, quite frankly, because this whole situation is completely weird. You're weird. Now that I know about your relationship with Corey, that's weird. He's weird. I don't want to go out with him anymore. So you can just, lose my number, I'll lose his, and we can just call it a day.
0: All right, then fine, I'll just let you know it's a prank phone call, and you're just freaking out for no reason.
1: What?
0: This is actually Jubal from The Jubal Show doing a phone prank on you, and Corey, the guy that you just started dating, he set you up for a prank phone call because he thought it'd be funny.
1: Oh, my God.
0: He wanted to freak you out and make you think that his parents are weirdos.
1: Well, it worked. Hi, I love your show. Oh my God, that was intense. And I really, my dating history is not good. So, whoa.
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0: Hey, we see you sitting there at the light on Vestal Parkway. 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

0: Give us 3 minutes and we'll give you everything you need to know for the day. It's time for Nina's What's Trending.
1: It sure is. Forget buying a lottery ticket. There is a new thing that you can cash in on, and there's a very good chance that it's already in your snack cupboard. Oh. I'll tell you what it is coming up in just a second. But first, there is a new trend with kids' birthdays. And if I was a parent, this sounds so cool. It's basically called the park crawl. So it's a lot of millennial parents, which I appreciate, who are giving their children the opportunity to enjoy a bar crawl without going to bars.
2: Oh my gosh.
1: So you rent a party bus, you put all the kids on the bus, and then you pop around to all of the coolest parks. So in between the parks, they're drinking juice boxes and eating popcorn and dancing on the bus. And then you get to the park, you do your thing, and then you move on to the next one. I mean, some people are saying that this is absolutely a disaster, but my mind, I think it's fun. Right?
2: I think it's cute. I think it's adorable. What the kids have their...
1: I mean, I guess there's all types of dangers with a kid's party, right? Like, you get one of those little bouncy houses, somebody can hit their head. I mean...
2: Yeah, what's the issue with the bar bus or whatever? Not bar,
1: just park. That it's, like, rowdy with a bunch of screaming kids.
2: Oh, well, that would be... I would not like to be in that bus, but some parents love it.
1: I think it would be fun. But anyway, so if you're looking for an idea for your kid's birthday, you could do the park crawl because it is very much trending right now. And if you want to get a little action on social media, the park crawls are definitely starting to pop up and have their own category. Oh, so you can get to it with those juice boxes. Okay, lastly, if you're trying to get some quick cash, buying a lottery ticket isn't the only way to do it anymore. Just grab a pack of goldfish crackers and head to eBay. So, fused goldfish clusters are selling for thousands of dollars. So, you know when you get the little goldfish, and sometimes there's a couple that are stuck together?
2: Like two.
1: Right, so two. But apparently these clusters are a thing because they're so rare. There's even been a 6-cracker clump that has been found where 6 of the crackers were stuck together, and somebody is actually asking for $25,000 for it.
2: I'm sorry.
1: On eBay.
2: Wow. Are you spending 20? No one should spend that money. That's dumb.
1: It is dumb. Somebody's so funny. They're like, excuse me? You mean I've been eating my investments? Because it's like you find it and you're like, ooh, yummy. Boop.
2: No, what are you going to do with it? Like display it? That's ants are going to get to it. Eat it.
1: I know. And then, of course, you know people are going to buy hot glue guns to try to fuse them together themselves and pass it off as a legit cluster.
2: We have too much time on
1: our hands. Now there's fake goldfish clusters that are scamming people.
2: This is what AI has done to us.
1: I don't know if this is real
3: life. That sounds fun, man. I want that as my side hustle. It sounds fun gluing goldfish together all day.
2: He's going to be in a corner.
1: Just don't eat that one because it's going to be poisonous. But hey. That's what's trending.
3: To Catch a Cheater is coming up right after this. It's the Jubal Show.
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2: It's true, New York State is an A-plus state for teachers. Hey, it's Allison Kay. Well, a recent WalletHub study ranks New York as the best state for teachers. New York State did excel in the academic and work environment category, also for the highest public school teacher salaries. New York State is also at the top in public school spending per student. Well, at least we know we received great education if we went to school in New York State. And any of the teachers out there, thank you for what you do.
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3: Jeff is on the phone today for To Catch a Cheater, and he thinks that his girlfriend Kat, who he's been dating for 3 months, might already be messing around. We'll see if we can help him out. Jeff, sorry you're going through this, man. What's going on? Why do you think Kat's cheating on you?
4: Yeah, man. I mean, look, I'll just keep her short and simple. Pretty much, Kat and I go to these parties every couple of weeks or so. It's just kind of common friends that we have. I'm an actor. She's an actor. We have a lot of actor friends and nothing. We were at one of these parties and I was talking to this one guy outside having a cigarette, and he was asking me how it was going with Kat, and I was just telling him, you know, it's going good. I mean, I like her. I think I love her. So far, so good. And then he started telling me going on this tangent of telling me to be careful, keep an eye out on her. He saw her go in the room with this guy, and he was in there, and she was in there a long time with him. And I was like, that really caught me off guard, and I can't stop thinking about this.
5: Yeah, it's always disturbing, especially when it's somebody that's close to you. Like, you would hope they're just looking out for you. Did you say anything to Kat?
4: I mean, I haven't had a second.
3: Okay.
5: Does she act different around you?
4: No, but I feel like I might start acting different because it's on my mind.
5: Yeah. Did this guy like give you details about who she was in the room with, or like was it just kind of?
4: Just told me they were just in there. And again, he didn't sit there and confirm it that like, you know, they did who knows what, but like he was just saying they were in there a long time.
3: And how well do you know this dude?
4: He's a friend of mine. He's a homie. I mean, we're not best friends, but I know him.
5: Does he like Kat? Like, is he cool with her being your girl?
4: I mean, yeah, he's my homie. I wouldn't see why he'd have a problem with Kat. He's just kind of part of our friend group. We all hang out at these parties. We're all artists. No, yeah, he's cool.
5: Has she done anything like this before? Like, does she have a history of cheating that you're aware of?
4: No.
6: And you didn't see where the guy, like who she went in with, like you didn't go check on it? Like, oh, well, let me go, where's my girlfriend?
4: I wasn't there, or else, of course, I would have like investigated or even gone in the room if I actually saw her go in the room, but I didn't, of course. This is just stuff that was said to me.
5: Yeah.
3: Okay. Well, we'll try to figure it out for you. You already told us what grocery store she's a rewards card member at, so we'll call and pretend to be from the grocery store and tell her that every single month we choose one rewards card member at random who gets free flowers delivered from our floral department, and we'll see if she sends those to you or to somebody else, okay?
4: Sounds good.
3: Okay. Play a song, come back, and get your To Catch Cheater next. It's the Jubal Show.
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2: Right in the middle of To Catch a Cheater, and if you're just joining us, Jeff is on the phone, and Jeff thinks that his girlfriend Kat might be cheating. They've been dating for 3 months, so in a minute we're going to call her and pretend to be from the grocery store that she's a rewards member at and say that every single month we choose one rewards member who gets free flowers delivered from our floral department. We'll see if she sends those to Jeff or to somebody else. But before we do that, Jeff, why don't you catch us up on your situation?
3: Yeah, pretty much what happened was I was just like at one of these parties with my girlfriend and a bunch of other actor and artist friends of ours, just a get together where we just, you know, enjoy ourselves, drink a little, play some games. And I was outside having a cigarette with one of the homies. It's just one of our friends that comes to these parties often. And he starts just asking me questions about Kat, how it's going with her. And I'm telling him, you know, things are going good. I like her. I think I love her. It's been 3 months. And then he just starts going off on this tangent, telling me to be careful, keeping an eye out on her and whatnot, and telling me that he saw Kat go in a room with another guy and was in there for a long time. And yeah, that's the big juice.
4: Yeah, it's super unsettling. Yeah. Anybody tells you that.
2: All right. Are you ready for us to call her?
3: Yes.
2: Here we go.
5: Hello?
2: This is Corbin calling from. May I speak to Kat, please?
5: Oh, she's asleep right now. Can I take a message or?
2: So this is Kat phone?
5: Yeah. I'm just answering it for her. She's like passed out right now.
2: I can call back. I'm calling from the grocery store.
5: Wait, what the Tim? Tim? What are you doing, Tim? Who's this? What do you mean? Yo, Tim, what are you doing? Why are you with Kat?
2: Tim, this is the Jubal Show. It's a radio show. My name's Jubal.
4: Yeah, hi, I'm Nina.
6: Hi, and I'm Victoria.
2: And that's your buddy Jeff on the phone. And we do a segment called To Catch a Cheater. So he thought Kat might be cheating.
4: Because you kind of said she might be.
5: Oh, man. Yeah. What's up, Jeff?
6: What?
2: What?
5: Tim, are you serious right now? You're the one that went... I don't know.
4: All right, let's not jump to conclusions, even though I have also.
6: Yep.
4: Let's go. Tim, why are you answering Kat's phone? And why are you there while she's asleep?
5: What do you guys think?
2: Okay, so you're not denying it.
5: No, not at all.
4: How long has this been going on?
5: Are you kidding me? What the f***, man? Tim, what are you doing with Kat? What are you doing?
7: What? Bro, didn't we talk last week? I told you to watch out for her. That's what she does.
5: You didn't tell me it was you, you piece of shit.
7: I mean, yeah, I guess I didn't, but yeah, that was me that went in the room with her. So, like, you know, I guess surprise.
2: Wait, so when you told him that his girlfriend Kat went in the room with somebody, you were talking about yourself?
7: I was. I mean, yeah, I was trying to be a good dude, let him know. You know, she kind of is known to do this, bro.
4: You're just trying to help him out by baiting her, or like you just wanted to do this? Like, do you like her or what? What do I don't understand?
6: I'm so lost.
7: No, everyone just kind of hooks up at these parties, and that's like kind of what happens. I mean, dude, Jeff, you know, this is what happens at these parties, bro.
5: Bro, you don't call me, bro. Man, you can't, you ruined everything. You ruined everything.
7: Jeff, settle down, all right? Stop being a little.
5: Are you kidding me? Yo, I'm done.
4: I'd be done too. This guy got some nerve.
7: Yeah, bro, what happened to the party before? Okay, if I remember correctly here, Jeff, someone instigated something with me a couple weeks ago and told me that Kat was probably out doing the same thing. Remember this?
5: Look, all I remember is that you were being a fat piece of trash. You are a piece of trash and the worst friend ever.
7: Jeff, dude, stop being so hard on yourself, man. Come on. This is just like, whatever.
2: What are you talking about, Tim?
7: Well, like, okay, a couple weeks ago, I mean, Jeff kind of, you know, instigated, kind of came on to me, told me that Kat was probably out doing the same sort of thing.
4: What?
2: He came on to you?
7: Yeah.
6: What?
4: Wait.
2: Jeff?
5: What? I don't... This is too much for me.
4: Me too.
2: So did you hook up with Tim?
5: So what? Well, what's the problem with that, huh?

0: cheated. Then you cheated too. Did Kat know?
1: Yeah. I mean, I'm sure she suspects. Okay. I didn't say anything, but she knows. I mean, like, stop being so hard on yourself, bro. It's just fun. I mean, like, everyone's just having a good time, you know?
2: Okay.
0: I don't know what goes on at these parties. As long as everybody's on the same page, it's a good time, but it seems like we've got a little bit of different ideas.
1: That's true. Okay, all right. Well, Tim, look, what if I just came over, we talked it out, and we can settle this. It's not a big deal.
0: Dang, Tim's flirting with Jeff right now.
1: Look, man, I can be there in, like, 30 minutes. Not that far.
3: 30 minutes? You better be here in 30 minutes, and you only have 30 minutes. Be quick.
0: What?
2: Okay.
0: For what?
2: I think I know. All right, well, we'll let you guys work it out. What? Jeff, I'm glad, you know, you got your answer.
0: What happened?
2: And take care.
1: Bye.
2: Okay.
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2: We can all agree that not everybody knows where upstate New York actually begins. Hey, it's Allison Kay. And it seems like everybody has a different opinion about this, which is totally fine. Well, upstate New York is usually considered to be in the regions of the Capital Region, North Country, Mohawk Valley, Central New York, the Finger Lakes, Southern Tier, and yes, Western New York. While a lot of people believe that upstate New York begins after Poughkeepsie, we will all have to agree that we just have different perspectives, and simply, to each his own.
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Hey, thanks for having us on While You Work. It's Big Robin on today's big show. 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We'll talk about it at 425.

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will fade eventually. So if our time is running out, day after day, we'll make the mundane a masterpiece. Oh my, my, oh my, my love, I take one look at you, you're taking me out.

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2: It's true. New York State is an A-plus state for teachers. Hey, it's Allison Kay. Well, a recent Wallet Hub study ranks New York as the best state for teachers. New York State did excel in the academic and work environment category, also for the highest public school teacher salaries. New York State is also at the top in public school spending per student. Well, at least we know we receive great education if we went to school in New York State. And any of the teachers out there, thank you for what you do.
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and your chance to win it is happening right now. So open up your app. I've got a code for you. It's 860. That's 860. One more time. 860. Good luck. And you better keep listening. We're going to give you another shot at this right at 12.

0: drop dead.
1: Hey, thanks for having us on While You Work. It's Big Robin on today's big show. If you're a fan of the show Friends and you've always wanted to have a cup of coffee at the Central Perk Coffee Shop, that is an option now. We'll talk about it at 425.

All of the spooky stuff is already in the stores, and so is, like, Christmas stuff. Like, what is that? It's way too early. Anyway, back to spookiness. I want to know, what's your biggest fear? I don't know. I'm feeling the vibes, the Halloween, the fall. I'm wearing flannel today. Hit me up in the app. We're going to talk about it in 10 minutes. Keep listening.

0: anyone tell you it's too early to start celebrating spooky season. They just hate themselves. It's not about you. I'm just kidding. Kind of. I want to know, Leslie, what is your biggest fear?
1: Well, my biggest fear is fires.
0: Fires.
1: Like house fires.
0: Yeah.
1: But yeah.
0: So, you know, I'm so
1: reckless. It's like probably six, but.
0: I like feel like I leave all with my toaster plugged in. I do all the things you're told not to do. I use like those, not even the surge protector or kind of, you know, the plugs, whatever you call them. Power
1: strips. Oh my God. Yeah. I don't want to live with you. No.
0: What?
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We're giving you a shot winning $25,000. 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We're going to have a music marathon. So just a lot of songs to help you get through your workday. It's going to be great.

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Hey, thanks for having us on while you work. It's Big Robin on today's big show. If you're a fan of the show Friends and you've always wanted to have a cup of coffee at the Central Perk Coffee Shop, that is an option now. We'll talk about it at 425.

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1: 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We're talking about our biggest fears. Leslie, what's yours?
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3: Just in general, like child ghosts or like adult creepy ghosts?
2: 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I mean, snakes and they're all up there, but I would say ghosts.
3: Yeah. Do you think that like ghosts, because you picture a ghost and it's like from the 1800s or something, but what if like, do you think there's any ghosts like from 1990s walking around with swishy pants and like, I would love to see that.
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1: Kelly, you didn't even need to ask. 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But Taylor Swift's trending track, Patient Zero, going for you now. 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
2: 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Hey, it's Allison Kay. 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In New York State, this pass covers vehicle entry fees at state parks as long as a fourth grader is present in the car. The best part is this pass is valid through August 31st, 2027. And yes, it can be used at most historic sites, covering the house tour fees for the fourth grader and up to three adults. It's the Every Kid Outdoors program if you want to check it out.
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0: $5,000 in your hand. Your chance to win it. It's happening right now. All right, open up your app. We have a code for you, actually. We ran into one of our listeners, Erin, and she's going to give you that code.
1: Hi, this is Erin. The code is 284. Again, that's 284.
0: 284. 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We'll give you another code right at 2 o'clock. It's $25,000. You know you want it. Keep listening.

0: Hey, thanks for having us on while you work. It's Big Robin on today's big show. If you're a fan of the show Friends and you've always wanted to have a cup of coffee at the Central Perk Coffee Shop, that is an option now. We'll talk about it at 425.
1: They say the holy water's watered down, and this town's lost its faith.

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I got hair extensions, I've been dreaming, having nightmares that I go bald. So that's my biggest fear right now. What is your biggest fear? Hit me up in the app. We'll talk about it in 10 minutes.

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0: Amanda, what is your biggest fear?
1: I really don't like snakes, but
0: okay.
1: So when you're out hiking and stuff, I guess it depends. Maybe some wildlife.
0: Well, okay, some
1: spiders.
0: Yeah, most wild animals, insects, anything that can harm me, bite me, sting me, is what you're saying.
1: Kind of, yeah, that you can't negotiate with. Yeah.
0: Oh yeah, yeah. It would be funny to watch you try to negotiate with a snake. Like, just don't. Not today, man.
1: Yeah. Okay. I want you to go that way.
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Okay, I'm going to give you the bad news first. Miley's Hollywood Bowl concerts, they're sold out. It's nearly impossible to get tickets. I said nearly, so here's the good news. We have your chance to win a trip to LA to go to that show. The more you listen to us in the app, the better your chances are of winning. So just keep listening.

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Loser, a trending track from Tame Impala to help you get through your workday. We have some other tricks up our sleeves this afternoon at 3 o'clock, too. 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A music marathon is coming up. 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
2: Let's talk about this new haircut law in New York State. Hey, it's Alice Sinke. 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Mainly, it's meant to help stylists work with a diverse range of hair types in the ever-changing hair world, which is such a great idea.
0: Keeping it local. 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

0: car since my brother trashed my old one.
1: Oh my gosh. If my brother did that to me, I'd be very upset. That's what Chloe said she would do if she won the $25,000. Think about how you'd spend it and keep listening. Your next code is less than 10 minutes away.

business. No messing around right now. If you have to, pull over your car so you can drop in this code. It is 25 grand in your hand. I've got your chance to win it right now. All right, your code this hour is 424. That's 424. One more time, 424. Good luck, and you better keep listening. We'll have another code coming your way right at 3 o'clock, and you want to do this as many times as possible.

afraid one day that a giant bird will swoop down and steal my cat. Also, she's never outside, so I don't know why this is such an active fear for me. What is your biggest fear? I want to hear this. Hit me up in the app. We're going to talk about it in 10 minutes. It'll be fun.

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0: Jaden, what is your biggest fear?
1: Probably sharks.
0: Sharks? Okay, so you don't like really do oceans and vacations like that?
1: Yeah, I mean, I'll go in them, but not very deep water.
0: Right, right. So is it just sharks, or are we just not really a fan of like most ocean creatures, just specifically sharks?
1: No, it's just really sharks.
0: Okay. Yeah, I don't know. I feel like everything in the ocean is kind of terrifying. Like the deeper you get too, it's like, what is that? That doesn't even look like, that looks like an alien.
1: Yeah.
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If you were waiting for hours and hours, trying again and again to get tickets to Miley's Hollywood Bowl shows, and you didn't get it, that is a bummer. But I have some good news. 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

The trending track from Ariana Grande to help you get through your workday. 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Keep listening.

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What's up? My name's Andy. I gotta go. 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I'm leaving for the day. You should keep listening, though. Your next shot at winning $25,000 is less than 10 minutes away. Good luck.

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0: 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The 3 p.m. Music Marathon. 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And Katie, you would go on a vacation, huh?
1: I would take my kids on a vacation.
0: Oh, yeah? Where to?
1: Maybe Thailand.
0: That sounds fun. 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

A chance for you to win some money. Are you ready? Here is your three-digit code. It's 291. Enter 291 right now on our app. You can win $25,000. Incredible. Another code coming up here just after 5.

A chance for you to win some cash here. 25 grand in your hand coming up after 5. Showbiz pop quiz on the way for you also in 10. And here's the first question. Who is the longtime host of the U.S. game show Deal or No Deal? What do you think? New York City.

0: $25,000 in your hand, a chance for you to win. Coming up here just after 5. 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And let's play the Showbiz Pop Quiz. Hey, what's your name?
1: Tim.
0: All right, Tim, we're going to play the Showbiz Pop Quiz. Are you ready?
1: I am.
0: Perfect. Question one. Who is a longtime host of the U.S. game show, Deal or No Deal?
1: Deal or No Deal. Howie Mandel.
0: Got it. Question two. In Freaky Friday, what causes the mother and daughter to switch bodies?
1: Fountain? Wait. Fortune cookie.
0: It is a fortune cookie. All right. Question three. In Harry Potter, what platform does the Hogwarts Express leave from?
1: Platform. Bowling alley. I have no idea.
0: No, not a bowling alley. It's platform 9 3/4. Question four. What celebrity was famous for curing a tiny chihuahua named Tinkerbell?
1: Paris Hilton.
0: All right. 3 out of 4. Here's your fifth question. What job did Hugh Jackman do before becoming an actor?
1: A carpenter?
0: No, not a carpenter. He actually was a PE teacher. Well, Tim, we got 3 out of 5 on the Showbiz Pop Quiz. We'll be back tomorrow to play again at 4:20.
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0: $25,000 in your hand, a chance for you to win coming up here just after 5. Lexi, what would you do if you won the money?
1: If I won $25,000, I would go on a shopping spree.
0: Oh, me and you both. That's right. Another code coming up here. You're going to need our app to win. 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
1: Tame Impala's Kevin Parker was asked a very, very difficult question recently. Stevie Wonder or Prince?
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1: That is a really tough one. Stevie Wonder or Prince? Trending track now from Tame Impala. This is Loser.

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2: It's true. New York State is an A-plus state for teachers. Hey, it's Allison Kay. Well, a recent Wallet Hub study ranks New York as the best state for teachers. New York State did excel in the academic and work environment category, also for the highest public school teacher salaries. New York State is also at the top in public school spending per student.

0: Well, at least we know we received great education if we went to school in New York State. And any of the teachers out there, thank you for what you do.
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If you are getting married later on this fall, a $25,000 honeymoon upgrade sounds fun. I mean, you can turn that ordinary honeymoon into something incredible. Another code's going to drop here, 25 grand in your hand just after 5.

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0: got 25 grand in your hand, fan. Marley has the code.
1: My name's Marley. The code is 705.
0: Did you get that? It is 705. Thank you so much, Marley. 25 grand in your hand. Another chance for you to win money coming tomorrow morning. Another code drops just after 8. Download our app.

Keep listening. Another chance for you to win cash comes up here tomorrow morning, just after 8. 25 grand in your hand coming up. And quickly, somebody is headed to your house. What's the first thing you clean before they show up? That's what we're talking about. Asking for a friend. We'll get to your answers coming up here in 10 minutes.

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0: $25,000 in your hand, another chance for you to win coming up here tomorrow morning just after 8. And I'm Sweet Money asking you, somebody's coming over to the house, what's the first thing you clean? Because you know you got to clean something. You just can't just leave it the way it is. What do you got?
1: Oh, my gosh, the dishes.
0: Oh, you leave a lot of dishes in the sink?
1: I do. I have 4 kids, so it adds up so quickly.
0: Do you have a dishwasher?
1: No.
0: Well, you have 4 kids. You have a dishwasher. You just got to designate one of them.
1: I don't trust them. I've seen them do it. They try, I think, but I prefer just to keep it on me.
0: Paper plates, man.
1: I should invest in those, yeah.
0: I mean, that's the only way I've made it as a dad of 3 boys. Paper plates for sure. All right, so somebody's coming over to your place. What's the first thing you're getting ready to clean?
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1: Mama, what does the chicken say? Dog. Cat. Giraffe.
2: 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Giraffe.
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consecutive weeks from the Moulin Rouge soundtrack. Christina Aguilera, Maya Pink, and Lil' Kim get together for Lady Marmalade, a Sweet Lenny smash now. My soul, sisters. Let me hear ya.

Ryan Murphy, the creator of American Horror Story, just recently revealed that Ariana Grande was supposed to revive her Scream Queens role for season 13 of American Horror Story. That didn't happen. Trending track from Ariana Grande now. Here's Petal.

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We got a chance for you to win some cash here. 25 grand in your hand. You hear about this? Tomorrow morning, another code drops after 8. Have our app downloaded. Somebody's coming over to your place. What's the first thing you clean? Just asking for a friend. We'll get to it coming up here in 10 minutes.

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0: am Sweet Lenny. And don't forget, 25 grand in your hand is back tomorrow morning just after 8. Have our app downloaded and ready to go. And all of a sudden, somebody's coming over to your place. What's the first thing you're going to clean? What do you got?
1: The kitchen.

0: Okay, well, hold on. Like, at what level? Like, if somebody, like, if you got family coming over, is it all of it? Is it friends? Like, you said it depends. Like,
1: if friends, I'll be like, well, maybe not clean so much. But if it's family, I definitely know they're going to be checking every corner, nook and cranny.
0: Absolutely, totally. I mean, if you got family coming over, that's a totally different story. You're, like, trying to clean the top of the fridge. How about you? What's the one thing you're cleaning when you got people coming over? Let me know using our app.
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0: If you won $25,000, what would you do with it? Maggie, 25 grand in your hand. Fan says this.
1: Oh, I would take an ultimate girls trip with my gal pals and
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0: coming from a fellow outdoor enthusiast and nature lover. I was really excited to share this with you. Hey, it's Allison Kay. Well, the Every Kid Outdoors program now allows fourth graders in the U.S. to access hundreds of parks and public lands for free during their school year. In New York State, this pass covers vehicle entry fees at state parks as long as a fourth grader is present in the car. The best part is this pass is valid through August 31st, 2027. And yes, it can be used at most historic sites, covering the house tour fees for the fourth grader and up to three adults. It's the Every Kid Outdoors program if you want to check it out.
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Can you imagine winning $25,000? If you think, man, there's no chance, think again. 25 grand in your hand. More codes drop tomorrow morning after 8. Donnie and Lauren, pop.

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0: is your all-access pass to the biggest hits and hottest celebrities. Oh, yeah. Pop Crush Nights.
1: What is something you like? You thought it would taste nasty, but it doesn't?
2: Bananas.
1: What's so funny that you said that? Because I bought this banana bread creamer.
2: Ooh, yeah.
1: And like everybody, my mom and my sister, I was like, oh my God, guys, we all love banana bread. We had, and they were like, ew, banana creamer in your coffee. I was like, yeah, doesn't that sound amazing? And they were like, no, that sounds terrible. And I was like, oh no, it sounds amazing, right? It's amazing.
2: Well, is it? Yeah.
1: Amazing. It tastes like a banana nut loaf, like you're chewing one. And well, not chewing it, because like that's just the coffee ground.
2: I was like, that's old coffee, and you need to do better.
1: Mm-hmm. Yeah. So something you like, you thought would taste nasty is like, I was like listening to my parents. How weird. And then turns out they were wrong. I was right.
2: Banana cream dreams.

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1: 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Like, you're literally just sitting in between all these mountains, and then there's not a bad seat in the house.
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1: Pop crush.
2: It might be irrational, but so do you like doing dishes? Like that is either here or there. Do you like doing dishes that you buy?
3: No. I mean, it's not particularly my favorite at all.
2: Yeah.
3: You?
2: I hate it. Luckily, in this new apartment of mine, I have dishwashers. So yay, level up.
3: But woo-hoo.
2: I hate doing silverware so much that as long as I'm single, I just only use plastic silverware. So, like, I buy plastic silverware all the time because I'm afraid. Oh, here's the real part. I'm afraid to wash the knives because I'm afraid I'm going to cut myself.
3: Okay, well, that's an irrational fear. And also a real fear that you should probably pay attention to is, like, when you have guests over, please get, like, just one little thing of a couple of spoons, a fork, a knife, just for the guest. And I say that because my friend dated Spork Guy for a really long time, and we made fun of him often. So like those, don't like, be Spork Guy.
2: Was it like Wendy's or Sonic that had those like plastic sporks?
3: Yeah, Wendy's.
2: Yes.
3: Don't be Spork Guy, okay?
2: That's a whole nother, like, I thought about that too. I was like, if I ever have a date over, but see, here lately I've been buying these Walmart ones that are, they're leftover from America's 250, so they're like red, white, and blue. And so, like, could you imagine? It's like December and I have a date over and I'm like, hey, eat your lasagna. You want red, white, or blue fork? Like, what are you feeling? What are you vibing with today?
3: Your freedom, your choice.
2: Yes,
3: literally. Vote now.
2: Well, the proud to be an American, where at least I know I can choose what color fork I want.

0: 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Let's do something. Let's make a bet.
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1: Why is cracking an egg so hard?
2: Are you making a joke?
1: No, like these shells, they've lost their like toughness. So you literally just go to crack an egg and then it's like, and then everything cracks and you have 14 shells and you're a little, I'm just trying to make a breakfast sandwich without crunch.
2: You know what? Stop working out. Okay? Because that doesn't happen to any of the other people out here. I'm talking about myself.
1: You don't have trouble cracking it every time. 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

0: 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And then you feel bad, but then you go and hit it once too hard, and then it cracks everywhere.
1: Nope. Cracking jokes, cracking eggs. Got it down.
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0: We asked parents who adopted teens to share their journey.
1: Nathan has taught me to embrace the moment. Age-wise, I mean, I'm in my late 60s. I'm old enough to be his grandfather. Will he be embarrassed to acknowledge me as his dad? I think the most important thing we can do is let them know that they're safe, that they're valued and cared for and loved, and that they're important.
2: I knew I wanted to be adopted by him because of how he taught me to be the person who I am today. And it's coming from a dad that didn't expect to become a dad. And I feel very proud to be his son.
1: That was what he needed, and he was what I needed. Every day is full of new opportunities. That's what it's been about, realizing the simple things that it takes to make such a huge difference in these kids' lives.
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4: 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And if there's anything better than being beautiful, it's being smart. 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

0: There is a woman who worked every single weekend, and she just recently worked a weekend, and then on Monday, unexpected shakeup at the office. She lost her job.
1: Take your time off. Stop working on those days off, because look, it doesn't matter how much you love your job. If something happens at your job, they're not going to be like, oh my gosh, but she worked yesterday. We should keep her. It's gonna be like, no, we have to let her go. Sorry.